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You read your lines so cleverly and never missed a cue. Then came act two. Using the change, you acted strange.

0: guitar. I got those up, two, three, four, occupation, G.I. 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